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They called me weak.

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Or would you laugh?

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Like it was easy, made me think I deserved it. In the thick of healing,

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Listen to the mariachi play at midnight. Are you with me? Are you with me?

red flag walking by, it really does it for me. He doesn't know me, but he told me that he really loves me. We're getting married and we're buying a boathouse in Bali. The